0: We got Snot coming up next.
1: Our album just came out 3 days ago. Get it.

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How many of y'all been with us since the motherfucking 1990 Cowboys from Hell days? All you veterans out there, you show all these goddamn newcomers why you keep coming back to see Pantera. Diamond Dale started to fucking thing off.

0: chapter one. Would you like to have chapter two? You better, son of a bitch. I know the way.
1: Here's adventure. Here's romance. Here's the famous Robin Hood of the Old West.
2: Cisco, the sheriff, he is getting closer.
3: This way, Pancho Barbaro.
1: The Cisco Kid.

0: There's always some hombre that can't resist swapping lead just to see if they're faster with a six gun than Cisco is.
1: Those hombres find that he's going to pop it.
0: Well, that's not from France, Macho. Like Slade here. He fancies himself as fast on the draw as a quarter horse taken after a stray.
1: That one that can be Cisco.
2: Well, what's the matter? Can't the Cisco kid talk for himself? Is that how you got your reputation, Cisco, by having your partner build you up?
3: I make no claim to a reputation, senor. And no one has to talk for me.
2: The Cisco kid. The kid part of it fits you from the way you act.
3: I've met with your kind before. You will put an hombre if you think he will not fight you.
2: You're making big talk for an hombre who won't fight.
3: You're wrong, Slade. I'll fight you any place, any time. If there is a good reason.
2: Well, here's a fistful of reasons.

0: right, you two, that's enough. Let him alone, Cisco.
1: I won't forget this, Cisco. I'll take this up with you another time.
0: Anytime, hombre. I'll be glad to accommodate you.
1: I'll make it soon, Cisco.
0: Shut up, Cash. Keep your mouth shut. That's what I mean, Cisco. You attract trouble like a fiddler attracts a square dance. You understand why I don't want you staying in this town?
2: Do not worry, Sheriff.